truthfulness will ban. Diseases will ban. Everything will ban. Take away every spirit that is not of you. Father, I don't need it. Oh God. Take away every character that is not of you.

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are, the way you are, the way you are, the way you are, the way you are, the way you are, the way you are, the way you are, the way you are, the way you are, the way you are, the way you are, the way you are, the way you are, the way you are, the way you are, the way you are, the way you are, the way you are, the way you are, the way you are, the way you are, the way you are, the way you are, the way you are, the way you are, the way you are, the way you are, the way you are, the way you are, the way you are, the way you are, the way you are, the way you are, the way you are, the way you are, the way you are, the way you are, the way you are, the way you are, the way you are, the way you are, the way you are, the way you are, the way you are, the way you are, the way you are, the way you are, the way you are, the way you are, the way you are, the way you are, the way you are, the way you are, the way you are, the way you are, the way you are, the way you are, the way you are, the way you are, the way you are, the way you are, the way you are, the way you

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Diseases will bear. Everything will bear. Take away every spirit that is not of you. Father, I don't need it. Oh God. Take away every character that is not of you.

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Diseases will burn. 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Oh God. 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

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Oh, so tier ability, Debbie. Cause you visit

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Oh God. 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

0: If you promise to abide with me, Lord, then I will serve you for the rest of my life. 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You're the helper for the helpless. You're the shelter for the homeless.
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Oh God. 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

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Join us in a worship moment.

0: 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Join us in a worship moment. I want to soak yourself in the presence of the Holy Ghost. We are living in a generation of the Holy Spirit, a generation that we cannot walk, we cannot do, we cannot sleep, we cannot do anything without the Spirit of the Lord. It is by the only Holy Ghost that we can abide, we can be fruitful, we can live to celebrate the presence of Elohim. I want you to lift up your hands as you worship the Lord, wherever you are located, whether you are in your room, you are in a workplace, as you listen to OFM TV radio. I want you to abide in the power of the Holy Ghost, that the Spirit of God will brew upon your life, that you walk in His abundance. May His peace and His glory be with you. May His Shekinah presence abide with you. God bless you as you join us in OFM TV radio. Join us. Amen.
1: It's happening here. The fire of God is coming.

you have cancer, so you start paying some money. Because they realize that you believe them and the doctors and you believe God. If the doctor tells you to bring £2,000 for an operation, you'll be going to lend from your bank. If God told somebody, tell her to bring £2,000 for an operation, you say, lie, lie.

she had cancer. And it was during worship when God said, give her your face towel. And all I did was I gave it to her and she's been set free. Cancer has been cleared. Auntie Doris here, where are you?

of cancer right now. Ah, you're here. 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
1: good evening everyone, how is everyone doing? Before we sing, before we worship, I just want to share a testimony with you about this song. A year ago, I was singing this song and a woman was going to be operated. It was a Sunday, so she was going to be operated. Then Monday, she had breast cancer. And as I was singing this song, I had a face towel and I just heard God say, look at that woman and give her the towel and sing that song. And so that's all I did. So the woman took the towel and placed it on her where the cancer was. I didn't know what was going on. But as I kept on singing the song, there was a healing taking place in the woman's body. She went to the hospital the next day and the doctor said, where have you been? There is no more cancer. It's a year now and the woman is free of cancer. Another woman for 7 years was barren. And this same song made her conceive. He is a covenant-keeping God. Some of you, those of us who come from Africa, we would remember how we used to go into covenants with God before we do everything. In fact, some of you got here out of the covenant you went with God. But we get here and we forget the God that we went into covenant with. That is why we find ourselves in trouble, because we have forgotten the covenant that we had with God. But how many of you are ready to go back to that covenant keeping God? Sometimes it's okay to call him by his name. When you're in trouble, it's okay to say Jehovah Shammah, Jehovah Nissi, El Gadol, Gibor Yareh, Adonai, Tshuva. Thank you, Jesus. Your name is Jehovah. 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
1: I need you. Holy Spirit. My opinion, you know, for up as out here ability.
2: Then we are. We are. We are. We are. We are. We are. We are. We are. We are. We are. We are. We are. We are. We are. We are. We are. We are. We are. We are. We are. We are. We are. We are. We are. We are. We are. We are. We are. We are. We are. We are. We are. We are. We are. We are. We are. We are. We are. We are. We are. We are. We are. We are. We are. We are. We are. We are. We are. We are. We are. We are. We are. We are. We are. We are. We are. We are. We are. We are. We are. We are. We are. We are. We are. We are. We are. We are. We are. We are. We are. We are. We are. We are. We are. We are. We are. We are. We are. We are. We are. We are. We are. We are. We are. We are. We are. We are. We are. We are. We are. We are. We are. We are. We are. We are. We are. We are. We are. We are. We are. We are. We are. We are. We are. We are. We are. We are. We are. We are. We are. We are. We are. We are. We are. We are. We are. We are. We are. We are. We are. We are. We are. We are. We are. We are. We are. We are. We are. We are. We

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Oh God. 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
1: obama mikira and yet see me say obama wabra wasi we are one.

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1: Can you put your hands together one more time? 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

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body, body, body, body, body, body, body, body, body, body, body, body, body, body, body, body, body, body, body, body, body, body, body, body, body, body, body, body, body, body, body, body, body, body, body, body, body, body, body, body, body, body, body, body, body, body, body, body, body, body, body, body, body, body, body, body, body, body, body, body, body, body, body, body, body, body, 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
0: 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Minim said, but heavy so when you so. Until what drew her. 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
1: Praise the Lord.
0: Amen.
2: Hallelujah. 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
1: And it's not my tongue, suffer a war, would you make a radish now?
0: Amen.
1: You might then come out, come out, strong, if we said, I want to a word to an union, penny, and it's near to be. That's all to me to be now that's in a radimoa. Who's a moon, so many a man that's in a radim and now when you're mid-tom.
0: Yeah.
1: We'll be doing it.
0: Amen.
1: And then, of course, well. 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
0: Hallelujah.
1: Amen.
0: The radius. A radiadum metonium 46 years in na a radi aka minia by my bacon, a friend a jobless, a coma. Last year, Oma Fua, Oma Tonyo Mache, I was. 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Minni mi anniversary. Enti 46 years no enye round number. Ni ya 36 na firi so. Ni ya 40 years anniversary in me ministry.
1: Matias.
0: Aha, enti eno ene ya sha ase a ye bo ho dawro. Ye be no wo 2nd September. A 1st July, by record 2nd September and 3rd September. Yeah, I don't know who I have told you, my chair, Mike Abraham, Mary Gansa, daughters, I'm a new man, Tego sisters, Usieni, Professor Kofi Abraham, Yao Sapong, Victoria Sapo, and now Professor, Prof. One, Prophet One. Yenina! Yeah, Kaya Wabo Eddie Sadano. Na our dear woman is say, Edano, Prophet One, and a bear guest of honor. It's the other, it's the Eriti, yeah, Eri, am I? It's the other one.
1: Miso,
0: Monsum, Raddy, what's up? Dano, I'm a guest of honor.
1: Meba, Namabua,
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1: o kai
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0: 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Yeah.
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1: 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Yebeye no musicals ewia no. 2nd September. Na Sunday no yasa toaso because adwotofo no dɔso.
0: Enti third na ye ne kɛse ye pa. Na na se Sunday, Saturday ne ye ne kɛse.
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0: Sir.
1: Ye rekɔ September.
0: September.
1: First week na.
0: First week na.
1: Ah, September.
0: Send ye course bi ameba.
1: Mate.
0: Ekwa she December kura Yesu dim ne ye won kwa. Meba. Yesu nya ma ye de obi ntimi nkwe ntie de bia meba.
1: Amen.
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1: 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Ye ri
0: 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Obi obi hunu ya so ho.
1: Mate.
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1: Mate.
0: Obi abe hu ye ho.
1: Amen.
0: Ebrade Israel.
1: Amen.
0: Bye bye. Me de Ebrade Israel.
1: Amen.
0: Amen.
1: Amen.
0: Papa, ahumbrasie. Ahumbrasie. Abraham Uswe!
2: Yeah!
0: What you miss?
2: Radio enemy, my piece of Yadafo. What about so tear a bit?

0: fruitfulness will bend. Diseases will bend. Everything will bend. Take away every spirit that is not of you.
1: Father, I don't need it. Oh God.
0: Take away every character that is not of you.

0: Anyway, may the Bible tell you and send the Easter bar. If you pay and send the Easter bar, no, we be any ready and you're full from a 2 days. Me no day, and my old day, and you need me no day, and you're my old day. Me, I'm didn't feature the double last soon, crony up on Teleso. 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Oh, me no day, and you. My old Sammy Swaw, Sammy Pedia woke, me Pedia, see how come, come, every year. It demand of our fire, where you are yet. Me your day, my old day. Anyway, me ask from Moose and Yakuba for me and say, I saw them all. No more tongue, no nature, Miss Timmy, to what them was, I'd be bad fear of my. And our Jumas will die. Nasma could be a sword that can see the new power be our time. No more to sound you mean, Papa can see it here. No, we'll be able to form
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1: This is it to your say.
2: 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Oh, you be a man. Share that you punk. 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Or time for Basse, Obekum, Obevia, Wadi.

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0: 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And I know kasa mentio. From Sunday, I'm in Ikataye. Me nisu tiye ne Tuesday night. And umpona me nkasa, amani ame hun ye. 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My sisters, my brothers, my mommy, say your friend mo. 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Men claim it class, my pastor this year. Class, we are dirty, dirty, we are sand, we are clay. You are just blessed with life in this room, yame. And yami anka 17 January, by any 1 week death celebration. But it's not saying yami wunye wunye ke sientino, or wunye mkwa wunye gumiso. Even if you want me to, but instead of that 1 week death celebration, you know, it became my first day of testimony. And initially, my first single of my official album was supposed to be a banging tune. But I realized what is banging than God's word. And in everything, God first. Because I'm not going to be a trust me. Until I'm going to be a film, I'm going to be a film, I'm going to be a film, I'm going to be a film, and I'm going to be a film. And it's Ephraim on the beat. When PM Opanka Army, you worry. Watch out for the upcoming album, Akwaba. Tietie.
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Diseases will bear. 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Oh God. 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
1: In the beginning was the word, and the word was with God, and the word was God. He was in the beginning with God. All things were made through him, and without him nothing was made that was made.

fruitfulness will bend. 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Everything will bend. Take away every spirit that is not of you. Father, I don't need it. 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

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Left for your enemies alone, you should be dead by now. 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
1: 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My opinion, so you're not for. 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

truthfulness will burn. 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

Ajumayemo, Misku Kwanemo, Mamewana Waka Sia Wate, Avri Zawa Watomiha, Nadia Rana Watomiha, Yatia Radi Saudi Animoya, Mega was a Jacket, Saudi Animoya Wate, Wadia Watomiha, Ama Wadia Rana Watomiha, Mamio, Yatia Saudi Animoya, Natia Gra. 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

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Man one yambi and one yambi. Peta was an agent when you know. Peta was an agent when you know. Peta was an agent when you know. Receive the glory of the Most High God. La Mahanduri was Sayaba. What's on the boss? What's on the boss? What's on the boss? What's on the boss? What's on the boss? What's on the boss? What's on the boss? What's on the boss? What's on the boss? What's on the boss? What's on the boss? What's on the boss? What's on the boss? What's on the boss? What's on the boss? What's on the boss? What's on the boss? What's on the boss? What's on the boss? What's on the boss? What's on the boss? What's on the boss? What's on the boss? What's on the boss? What's on the boss? What's on the boss? What's on the boss? What's on the boss? What's on the boss? What's on the boss? What's on the boss? What's on the boss? What's on the boss? What's on the boss? What's on the boss? What's on the boss? What's on the boss? What's on the boss? What's on the boss? What's on the boss? What's on the boss? What's on the boss? What's on the boss? What's on the boss? What's on the boss? What's on the boss? What's on the boss? What's on the boss? What's on the boss? What's on the boss? What's on the boss? What's on the boss? What's on the boss? What's on the boss? What's on the boss

be a woman. And yes, I know what you want. And what you want in the bathroom could be sons of our own and then when you're so when you're fed. What is what was young of your team and that's what you're to and then doing that. I'm not doing the best of the catcher was said. Yeah, what's your presence of when you're cooking? What's his son? It's a free and the other something. And they are from any toss. I am. And yeah, by this time, your name will be changed. Your life will be different. There will be a testimony in your life. If you believe it, say yes. Your neighbor been the most angry, you know. Your boy friend the most as I cry. Your neighbor friend the most as I don't know. Yeah, you hear. And then you know her. He has got phobia to me and you know. He has two phobia and to me and what he. But that was a cancer he has to buy. Wabaya, wabaya, wabaya, wabaya, wabaya. I told me to ask you what he. And then you're why I'm here and you're why I'm here. Wabaya, what he has I what he. We did ya, you did ya, my Jesus. We had that I guess you have been told so. Yeah, that's my Jesus. We are dead, I have been saving you. Yeah, that's my Jesus.

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Diseases will bear. 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Take away every spirit that is not of you. Father, I don't need it. Oh God. 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
1: 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Nyadafo, Opa so tie ability.

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1: 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Oh God.
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Amadia, Amadia, Amadia, Amadia, Amadia, Amadia, Amadia, Amadia, Amadia, Amadia, Amadia, Amadia, Amadia, Amadia, Amadia, Amadia, Amadia, Amadia, Amadia, Amadia, Amadia, Amadia, Amadia, Amadia, Amadia, 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

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Diseases will ban. Everything will ban. Take away every spirit that is not of you. Father, I don't need it. Oh God. Take away every character that is not of you.